I make this declaration. That when you get back home to your church and you don't have the Youth Congress musicians and you don't have the Youth Congress singers,

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Would you receive these words? Would you receive this broken offering that we bring before you? The whole

0: 8:52, Dios le bendiga a todos los que se conectan en estos momentos. Te doy con esta alabanza, Here I Am. Disfrútalo.
1: Marvin, I'm gonna try to make it to this song. This song was, last words I heard from Melinda was, this was her song. Got the news. Talked to my brother, Pastor Sapp, and we're gonna try to make it through this song, which is the title cut of his latest record, Here I Am. I'm still standing. After all I've been through, I survived. Every toil, every snare. And your survivors, just lift your hands.

hears you when you call. We serve a God who's the God of the past. He knows where you've been. He's the God of the present. He knows right where you are today. And He is the God of the future. He holds your future in His hand. And you can trust Him. He hasn't forgotten you. He hasn't forsaken you. He knows your name.